0: style, bad, bad, getting lit. Love you, vibe, yeah. We the best, boy. Give me the light, yeah. And we turn it up every time. And we bust it up, watch it, watch it. Ha!
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1: 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You don't know it from the start. 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A Sean Paul and Sasha, come sing for them.

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1: 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I'm the king. 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

0: 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Love your vibe, yeah. We the best, boy. Give me the light, yeah. And we turn it up every time, every time. 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
1: El fin de semana está en modo mes.